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She wanna ride with me in a LA, babe. Ay, now she wanna ride on me. She wanna take a drive in the night on me. Ay, now she wanna vibe with me.

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1: 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I wanna see you every day and night. When I was so lonely, I felt this strong desire to love, but it went too quickly,

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Sheila and B Devotion, Andrea True Connection, More More More, Casey and the Sunshine Band, Shake Shake Shake, Imagination, Body Talk, Barry White, Donna Summer, Danaro. Un'esclusiva del